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1: Hey everybody, I'm Kenny Chesney, your host this week on Backstage Country. Here's a song that just went number one from my new album, Silver Sands Marina, called Carry On.

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3: 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I'm John Shambi in for Elena. And we've got Kenny Chesney hosting with me this week.
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5: Well, look who it is. Last call about a gig. How's your mama? 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Saw your sister at the circle.

0: This is Backstage Country. I'm John Chombi in for Elena. She's a new mama. We have Kenny Chesney as our host this week. It's a very, very basic question, but it's something that I kind of like to ask anybody. I'll ask an artist. I'll ask somebody, a relative of mine or whatever. But what is Kenny Chesney's 2026 definition of success?
1: I think just being happy in your skin, right? For years, my central nervous system has just been jacked. Because I've been focused. I mean, I've been so driven and so inspired and so creative and going to the next thing. And I still want to do that, but I think happiness for me would being able to be still just a little bit and looking back and being like, oh yeah, we did that. You know, that really did happen. Because if you ask anybody around me, I mean, I'm constantly moving to the next thing. And sometimes I'm guilty of not that I'm not appreciative of what's happened to us, because I really am. Mm-hmm. But I don't take enough time to reflect on it. That's why when you were talking about the book, it was so difficult for me, because it was a force, like on your computer, how you won't stop. You have to force quit it. That's me. So doing the book was force quit for Kenny Chesney, right? So I had to stop. So that, I mean, that 2026 would be, that's my idea of just being like calming my central nervous system down and taking the foot off the gas pedal, just not forever, but just a little bit to go, oh, wow, that was amazing.
0: Well, we go back a long way. I remember you're one of the first artists I ever met when I got into country. And I can tell you that watching your career over these years is just amazing. I'm happy for the Hall of Fame and all that, but man, you keep cranking out the hits, and that's important. That's good. And you,
1: thank you, man.
0: And you should, and you can't see this, but you should see the guns on this guy. I'm telling you, he is in some shape, and I'm not going to mess with him at all. But Kenny,
1: well, I got to get in them show jeans, man.
0: I got you.
1: Those are different jeans than everyday jeans.
0: And the way you move around on stage, you got to be in shape.
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3: That's me, Kenny Chesney. 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A brand new hour of Backstage Country starts right now.

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1: Hey, it's Jordan Davis. Here's my new song, Mess. Yeah, so the new song, Mess, man, this was a song that I feel like I haven't done this kind of song in a long time. I wrote this with some good friends in Nashville, and it really kind of started with the groove of it, and Mess was what kind of came of that. Since the day we wrote it, I knew I wanted to record it. Really glad that we're putting it out, and people are getting to hear it.
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1: What's up, y'all? 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
1: 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And so this song is just kind of giving them a taste of their own medicine. And I hope that I will see all of y'all line dancing to this one very soon.
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1: 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And I think this song lives very well in all those emotions.
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1: Good morning. Traffic is looking pretty good right now. There are no incidents causing significant delays. Checking the interstates, bridges, major intersections, they're running smooth. Most of the overnight construction has been cleared out, and there's not a significant buildup of the morning commuter volume yet. So right now, good ride to work. Keeping you updated, I'm Schreiner.
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0: Sunday, November 8th, at the Mahaffey Theater. 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
6: Good morning. Traffic is looking pretty good right now. There are no incidents causing significant delays. Checking the interstates, bridges, major intersections, they're running smooth. Most of the overnight construction has been cleared out, and there's not a significant buildup of the morning commuter volume yet. So right now, good ride to work. Keeping you updated, I'm Schreiner.
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1: Good morning. Traffic is looking pretty good right now. There are no incidents causing significant delays. Checking the interstates, bridges, major intersections, they're running smooth. Most of the overnight construction has been cleared out, and there's not a significant buildup of the morning commuter volume yet. So right now, good ride to work. Keeping you updated, I'm Schreiner.
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4: Good morning, Tampa Bay. Temperatures in the 70s on this Friday morning. Not much rain out there now, but the rain chances will be high later this afternoon and evening as numerous showers and thunderstorms develop. Temperatures in the upper 80s to near 90 before the rain, then falling into the 70s once the showers and thunderstorms move through. Rain chances today at 70%. They'll be 70% on Saturday and 60% on Sunday. I'm meteorologist Greg Deeve, Tampa Bay 28 and 99.5 QYK.
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1: 3, 2, 1.
2: It is a good day to have a great day. It is Friday. Yeah.
3: It's Friday.
2: You made it.
3: And it's payday.
2: It's payday. Oh, is it really?
4: Yeah. Yes, it is.
2: Oh, wow. I didn't even know that.
3: Yeah.
2: Right, because I paid the mortgage Wednesday.
4: Yeah, I just logged in to make sure.
2: Your mortgage went through?
4: No, my paycheck.
2: Oh, your paycheck.
4: I had to check a couple things. That's how I knew it was payday.
2: Awesome. Well, great news, Lana.
3: Yeah.
2: Thank you for that. I appreciate it.
3: Yes.
2: That's our I feel good story. No, I'm kidding. All right, very cool. We got a lot going on today. It is Friday, like we just said. And first and foremost, last night, just if you're a Lightning fan, just forget about that game.
4: Oh, no.
2: Don't even worry about
3: it. Saw they lost.
2: Yeah, it wasn't good.
4: It wasn't just
3: 5-1.
2: Yeah, 5-1.
4: That's a drubbing.
2: Yeah, it wasn't good in New York. We have our home opener tomorrow at Benchmark, 7 o'clock against the Capitals, who are no slouches either. But you know what? A lot of new faces out there. I mean, I kind of wish I had a program yesterday as I was watching it at home, trying to figure out who everybody was.
4: Well, here's the good news, JR.
3: You have a phone.
2: I know I do, but I was talking to somebody that works at the Lightning, and I was like, who should I be watching? Who's
4: the new guy?
2: Who's the guy? They said Carlson.
3: Carlson,
2: okay.
3: He's
2: got a bomb of a shot, they said. And he did have a couple shots, but he had a couple of huge turnovers. There's so many new faces. The cohesiveness was not there like it usually is with the Lightning. But it's the first game. It's okay.
4: I'm gonna talk you down off the ledge.
2: No, I'm good.
4: All right. They only have 4 preseason games. That's not enough to get these guys ready.
2: Right.
4: We've had the same conversation, I believe, this time last year. They were terrible to start the season off.
2: Yeah.
4: We were like, that defense is not great right now. And it took them a little bit to get ready.
2: Yeah.
4: They still were a playoff team.
2: Yeah.
4: So, you know, you got to glass half full.
2: Oh, for sure. Full. No, I'm not selling my jersey or anything like that.
4: Well, it sounded pretty bad there.
2: No, I just was like, ooh, this is what the start we wanted. Like, because Kristen and I were so excited to watch it last night, and we were watching it, and I'm just like, man. Just say there was a lot of bathroom breaks. All right, well, this is not good. I'm gonna take a bathroom break right now. It just was one of those things, but it was good. Okay, so today we're going to give you a chance to win $1,000 at 8 o'clock, and you'll be hearing a keyword to text in. So set your alarms for, like, I would say 7:55. And then just start listening right then, because I'm going to try to give it to you right at 8 or maybe a little bit before.
4: Ooh,
2: okay. I'm tired of people talking trash down the hallway that they're winning and that their listeners are winning and our listeners are not winning. That's not okay. So right around 8 o'clock, I will give you a keyword to text in so you can win a $1,000 bonus check on 99.5 QYK, because we know we can all use that.
3: Mm-hmm.
2: 8:20 this morning, we are going to give you guitar pole tickets. That's big. It's coming up November 8th. Mm-hmm. It's going to be here before you know it, because we're already in October.
3: Almost a month away. So if you have payday today, make sure you get your tickets. Buy your tickets today.
2: Ticketmaster.com. Mm-hmm. There's still some available, but we'll have some for you at 8:20. And, of course, Ty Myers, October 9th, going to be here. He is 19 years old. I said this yesterday, I think.
3: So good, though.
2: And crazy talented.
4: Yeah, he's talented.
2: I mean, just insane. So tickets for that at 7:40 this morning. Lana, it's Friday. I know you're good on that. Big plans for the weekend?
3: You know, I had such a busy, busy weekend last weekend.
2: Yeah, a long one, too.
3: A long weekend. I have no plans.
2: Good.
3: Yeah, I know the boys have soccer on Sunday.
2: Yeah.
3: So... yeah,
4: hey, Lana, it's good to have these weekends sometime where you got literally nothing. You're like, man, I got nothing. I'm just gonna relax.
3: Yeah.
2: I got the house
3: to myself tomorrow.
4: Hey, good weekend.
3: Paul's on duty. So yeah, I have not planned anything.
4: You got any shows you want to catch up on?
3: Shows? No.
2: No.
4: Like some Netflix stuff?
3: All right, now I'm watching the Ted Kaczynski stuff.
4: Oh, Unabomber.
3: Yeah. It's really interesting.
4: See?
2: Sure.
3: Yeah, I don't really remember learning a whole lot about him back then because, that was in the mid-90s and I was, partying and not paying attention to the news and stuff like that.
2: Change! I was going to say, and it's different now. How? It's 2026.
3: So now I'm going back and I'm learning about all these things that I totally just kind of blew off, back in the 90s. So. there you go. Interesting.
4: So you're going to learn about the Unabomber this
3: weekend. I have been learning. I watched
2: very uplifting.
3: The one documentary that just came out, and then I went back and I'm watching like other ones to learn more about him.
4: Look at this.
3: Lana. I know.
2: Learning.
3: Yeah.
2: The power of learning.
3: Learning about the Unabomber.
2: You've chose an interesting subject.
3: I love those documentaries.
4: Netflix has really good documentaries.
3: I literally, that's all I watch on Netflix. Yeah.
2: Good stuff right there. All right, cool. Kevin, we got baseball this weekend or are we off?
4: We got baseball this weekend. It's in Auburndale.
2: Oh.
4: So it is if you don't know where that is, most of the Tampa Bay area knows. It's on the other side of Lakeland. So it's on the east side. So it's an over an hour away. And it's an 8 a.m. game time tomorrow.
3: Oh, my gosh.
4: So I got to get
2: out of the year.
4: I
2: got to
4: get Jake up by 5:30 in the morning tomorrow. And it's homecoming at Olivia's high school tonight.
3: Oh, wow.
4: And she's in the color guard and they're performing after the game is over.
2: Oh,
3: no. How are you going to do this?
4: Yeah, it's going to be a lot of coffee.
2: She's just
4: going
2: to do it.
4: A lot of coffee.
3: Oh my gosh,
4: it's gonna be
3: Kevin.
4: It's going to be a rough one this weekend.
2: Well, I'm sure this is coming up in crude news, but they were talking about there being a possible rain out tonight for Jenna's cheerleading at their football game.
3: Sure, it's supposed to storm,
2: It was a storm a little bit. So they said, if it storms, Chris and I think, okay, well, then we won't have it tonight. It'll be fine. They're like, no, they're going to play the game tomorrow at 10 a.m. if that happens.
4: Are you serious?
2: And I'm like, what?
4: On a Saturday morning?
2: That sounds horrible.
4: That does sound horrible.
2: I was like, do the cheerleaders have to be there? Because that means I would have to be there.
4: Yep, that's right.
2: Oh, my gosh. So,
4: that's crazy.
2: Oh, it'll be good. It's going to be a great weekend.
4: Oh, yeah.
2: I can't wait. All right. Coming back, we got your cruise news, but I will tell you this. Hold on. We got to do back in the day real quick.
3: It's
2: a big one.
3: Come on, man.
2: It's a big one right here. Going back in the day today is, I printed out, here we go, 34 years ago, 1992, we were introduced to the Flying V. The Mighty Ducks movie came out. Emilio Estevez starred in that as a lawyer sentenced to coach hockey as his community service.
4: Yep. That's how it starts.
2: And what happened with that movie? It turned into a real hockey team, obviously, the Ducks. They were the Mighty Ducks of Anaheim.
3: That's right.
2: I am from Orange County, California. That was our team growing up. Quickly ditched them because they were not good. And I went to the first Mighty Ducks game. And they were owned by Disney at the time because that was a Disney movie and all that.
3: Mm.
2: And their mascot caught on fire.
4: Wild Wing.
3: That's right.
2: And the first game, their mascot tried to jump through or ice skate through some flaming hoop or something like that.
4: Why would we do that?
2: And he came from the rafters. It was unbelievable. And then he was like in this big jump with a drum roll and everything like that. And Wild Wing went down and caught on fire.
4: Wild Wing went down.
2: He was winged. It wasn't good. But there you go. There's a little piece of history for you.
3: I love it.
2: All right, coming back, we got your cruise news. Hang on.
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5: In Hillsborough, we have police activity on 275 northbound at mile marker 35 of the Howard Franklin Bridge. The two right lanes are blocked. We also have a crash on US 301 at Attabo Drive. And in Sarasota on 75 north, the off-ramp is partially blocked at Bee Ridge Road. Be safe and have a great day. Keeping you updated, I'm Schreiner.
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0: Ladies and gentlemen, can I please have your attention? I've just been handed an urgent news story.
1: I'm kind of a big deal. People know me.
2: Who knows that?
3: Big happy birthday today to Tiffany. Kevin?
4: Tiffany?
3: Tiffany, what's her big song?
4: I think we're alone now.
3: That's right. 55 years old. Kelly Ripa.
5: Okay.
3: She's 56. And Sting is celebrating a birthday today. He is 75. I think he's going to be coming to the Hard Rock.
4: Is that still going? Yeah.
3: In Tampa.
4: Well, remember they're redoing the Hard Rock, so they moved shows out. They're not having shows.
3: Yeah, I think he's still coming sometime this year.
4: Oh,
3: yeah,
4: good. So.
3: All right, today is National Name Your Car Day.
5: Did you ever have a name for your car, Lana?
3: I actually, my car's name is Linda.
5: Oh, is it really?
3: Yeah, on my Tesla app.
5: Did you have one for your Jeep?
3: No, I never really did.
5: No, all right.
3: Yeah, but my car's name is Linda.
5: Kevin?
4: My car currently is it's a silver color, so I named it the Silver Surfer.
5: Okay.
3: So what's yours?
5: I don't have a name for it. It's just a GMC Yukon.
4: Like Jenny, we have a red Tesla. She named it Ruby.
5: Okay.
3: Oh, I like that.
5: All right. Yeah. Maybe I should get with the times.
3: Get with the times. Today is the day to do that.
5: Yeah.
3: All right. Movies in theaters this weekend. Digger with Tom Cruise. That is rated R. Also, another one called Verity. Another rated R movie with Dakota Johnson, Anne Hathaway, and Josh Hartnett are in theaters this weekend. TV news. It's the Great Pumpkin. Charlie Brown will be free to stream on Apple TV on the 17th and the 18th of this month. Listen to this. We talked about that new TV show that's happening on Fox called The Vow.
5: Okay.
3: Well, the studio that produces The Bachelor sent a cease and desist to Fox, was saying that their new dating show starring Chris Hansen, they do not want them to do that because it's too much like The Bachelor. So we'll see what happens there.
5: Wow.
3: Sunday, get ready, 8:30, CBS, the second season premiere of Marshals.
5: Okay.
3: That is the spinoff from Yellowstone.
5: Is Riley already on, and Riley Green already on and off that show?
3: Riley Green was on the first season.
5: But I'm saying, like, is his character done?
3: It probably won't be on season two. Because he's doing the voice.
5: Gotcha.
3: Right. So, okay. All right. In sports, you got the Rays and the Yankees. Tropicana Field tomorrow, 6:30. That is game one. Game two will be Monday at 8 p.m. And then game three will be Wednesday up in New York. All right. You got the Bucks and the Packers. Ray J this Sunday. That'll be 1 o'clock game. Kevin, what are we looking at? What are you feeling? You thinking the Bucks are finally going to get a win?
4: No.
3: okay.
4: Listen, it all depends
3: on Packers?
4: An undrafted rookie quarterback playing the Packers. Not they're great, but it's a low percentage that undrafted rookie quarterbacks win in the NFL.
3: All right. Let's move on. The Lightning. Lightning lost to the Rangers last night 5-1. That was the first home game will be Saturday, 7 o'clock at Benchmark. So it's a busy sports weekend here in the Tampa Bay area. All right. If you are a person that is out living by the beaches or you're going to hang out there this weekend, Taste of the Beaches is a 9-day event featuring more than 50 restaurants all the way from Clearwater Beach to St. Pete Beach. You buy a $10 ticket and you can check this out. This runs from October 3rd, that's starting tomorrow, until the 11th. You can get deals at all these great beach bars and restaurants. All right. Something we forgot to mention yesterday. Was October 1st, which means Rocktober begins.
5: Rocktober.
3: Rocktober.
5: Didn't know it was a thing.
4: I've never heard of it either.
3: Rocktober?
4: No, I've never heard of it.
3: It's a huge thing.
4: But with
5: your life?
3: Everybody's talking about it.
5: Yeah, everybody. You, me, my friends.
3: Yeah. Coming up this month on October 10th, Five Finger Death Punch will be at the Amp. And then
5: you're into that. Huh. They toured with Brantley Gilbert, didn't they?
3: Yes, they did. Remember? Okay. Yeah, I was at that show.
5: Yeah.
3: I've interviewed the guys back in the day. Then on the 19th, Breaking Benjamin will be at the Amp. So there you go. For those of you that want to rock out, because it's Rocktober, a couple of concerts coming up. This weekend, however, Treaty Oak Revival will be at the Amp on Saturday. Mm. And then Ziggy Marley with Government Mule will be at Bay Care Sound on Sunday.
4: Yep, pretty much.
3: All right, real quick, we just want to mention this. After 26 years at WFLA News Channel 8 and 36 years in television, longtime anchor and journalist Stacey Scheibel is going to leave the station in January. Started back in 2000, so we wish her well. She's been a great asset here to the Tampa Bay area, covering people stories and defining moments here in the Bay Area. So, all right, Greg D says it's going to rain again today. Mm. Hasn't rained at my house all week.
5: Oh, really?
3: So, dry this morning.
4: Is it pouring last night?
3: Man,
4: twice.
3: I could use some rain.
4: Yesterday.
3: It's supposed to rain all weekend. Dry in the morning and then rain in the afternoon. So just prepare for that. Have a great Friday. And that is your Cruise News.
5: All right. Thank you so much. We've got to take a quick break. We're coming back with Girl Talk with JR and Kevin. Lana will test us on how well we've been listening to her this week. Hang on.
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6: On 275 northbound on the Howard Franklin Bridge by mile marker 35, we have multiple vehicles involved in a crash and the two right lanes are blocked. We also have some police activity on 275 south about the same point. We have an accident on US 301 at Adamo Drive. And in Sarasota on 75 north, the off-ramp at Bee Ridge Road is partially blocked. Keeping you updated, I'm Schreiner.
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0: Zach John King right there getting to drinking. 99.5 QYK. Going to be at our QYK guitar pull. We'll have tickets for that coming up at 8:20. But if you want to buy them and you don't want to wait, Ticketmaster.com has them for you. All right, time for Girl Talk with JR and Kevin. This is where Lana tests us to see how well we've been listening this week to her. Now, it should be mentioned that she's only been here for 3 days.
1: Yeah.
0: So
2: today being one of them.
0: Right. So Wednesday, Thursday, and she just talked about some things in Cruise News. So hopefully we can get all of these right because we haven't had to remember as much. Hopefully.
2: Correct.
0: Here we go. We'll chime in with our names. We think we know the answer to your question. Lana, what is the first question?
2: All right. America's oldest living person is Naomi Whitehead. How old is she?
0: JR. 100 and... It's either 19 or 16. 100 and... I'll say 116 years old.
2: 116 years old.
1: Good job, buddy.
0: Thank you.
2: All right. What big celebrity just recently got married to his longtime girlfriend?
0: JR.
1: Wow.
0: Jim Carrey.
2: That is correct.
0: Kevin.
1: All righty then.
0: You should have been on that one.
2: What actor and his dad are going to make a return to a TV comedy in a series called Happy Jack?
0: JR. Charlie Sheen.
2: And his father?
0: Martin Sheen.
1: Martin Sheen.
2: There you go. Wow, you are listening.
1: You're rolling right now.
0: Welcome to the game. Let's go. Get in here.
1: I know.
2: All right. What word can you make the words 3, 8, 9, 10, 13, 30, and 39 from?
0: Kevin. Using the letters.
1: Yeah, yeah, using Kevin. The letters, Kevin. It's interchangeably.
2: That is correct. Very good. All right. What is the max an average adult human stomach can stretch up to?
0: Well, go ahead.
1: It's like a gallon. No, it wasn't a gallon.
0: Well, she related it to beers. She related it to beers.
1: It's a gallon of beer, right?
2: Yeah. Yes, it's 4 liters, which is about a gallon.
1: Yeah. Okay.
2: That is correct.
1: That's right.
0: She translated it. Anyway.
2: And how many beers is 1.5 liters, which is about the amount you need to pee?
0: I'm going
2: to
0: say 4 beers.
1: You got to say your name.
0: JR.
2: 4.2 beers. I'll give it to you.
1: Hey, look at you. 4.2. You gotta open up that fifth one. Just drink a little.
2: All right. What Christmas store is coming to Clearwater?
0: JR. Spirit Christmas.
2: That's right. Because right now it is
0: Spirit Halloween.
2: That's right. Very good.
1: It's going to be the only one in the Tampa Bay area.
2: Do you remember where, Kevin?
1: Yeah, it's in Clearwater. It's on, not Gulf the Bay.
2: The other one.
1: Not Olmerton.
0: US 19.
1: Not Olmerton.
2: McMullen Booth Road. Yes. Megan Maroney is going to be on what TV show in October?
1: Whoa.
0: Wow.
1: I don't remember.
0: She's going to be so...
2: I can't believe you guys don't remember this.
0: I don't know.
2: Victoria's Secret.
0: Oh, that's right. The fashion show.
2: Yes.
1: I was thinking of an actual show. Like Marshall's.
0: Oh, it's an actual show, my friend.
2: It's an actual show. 2% of all of the eggs produced are used by who?
0: JR. Waffle House.
1: Yes.
2: That is correct.
1: As they should.
2: What restaurant do police make the most trips to?
0: Oh, JR. Chuck E. Cheese.
2: Chuck E. Cheese.
1: Oh, that's right. Because
0: people are boozing at Chuck E. Cheese, fighting over their kids' birthday parties.
1: Sell beer there.
2: Back in the day, Darius Rucker used to play at bars for how much money?
0: JR. Trick question. No money. That's he'd play great. For a case of beer.
2: That's there you right. go.
1: Very good.
2: Wow.
1: You're not going to get fooled.
0: No.
2: Who wrote the article about Meghan Maroney in Time Magazine?
0: Ah, oh, that's right.
1: Kevin, Tate McRae.
2: Yes. How much weight has Luke Combs lost?
0: JR.
1: Go ahead. Go ahead.
0: Go ahead. Say it at the same time. 1, 2, 3. 30 pounds.
1: Yeah. 30 pounds.
0: And he's doing it to make him a better hunter and also be able to hunt with his sons.
2: His sons. Correct. That's right. How many how many bottles of Tito's did we go through over the weekend?
0: JR. I believe you went through three handles.
2: Four.
1: No, it was more cases of beer than that, right?
2: It's like 9 cases of beer.
1: That's what I was going to say.
0: Okay, let's just clarify.
1: 9 cases of beer.
0: Let's just clarify that when you say we, you're talking about you and your friends.
2: A bunch of
0: Kevin
2: people,
0: and I
2: yes.
0: were not participating whatsoever.
2: No, no. I had a bunch of friends in town last weekend.
0: That's why you were gone.
2: We were talking
0: half
2: about
0: half this week.
2: Right. Who drove the Sprinter van home from the game?
0: JR.
1: Yeah.
0: Your buddy Troy.
1: Troy. Because he doesn't drink.
2: Wow. Yeah. Gosh, you guys remember his name even.
0: Yes.
2: All right, and what did we do on Monday night?
0: Well, you drank more.
1: Yeah, I mean, that's part of the answer.
2: That's not what I'm looking for.
0: Okay. Is it a place you went to? Is that what it is?
2: Yes. Sunday we went to the game, and then
0: right.
2: Say we did Monday, because Tuesday they left.
1: So remember Saturday, they were going to go to a Vikings party. They didn't. They stayed at the pool instead, because like, ooh, let's watch college football. I don't remember Monday.
0: Yeah, I don't know either.
2: We went on a boat ride downtown.
0: Oh, yeah, that's right.
1: That's right.
2: All right, pretty good. Not bad, guys. All
0: not
2: right,
0: bad.
2: There you go.
0: All right, very cool. I like
2: Just missed a couple for only 2 days of work.
1: Wow.
0: There you go.
1: Shots fired.
0: No, it's all good. All right, your old talk with JR and Kevin. Coming up next, Carline fun fact, and then your second date update on 99.5 QYK. Thanks for having us on.

0: Do you know where the word gorilla comes from?
1: I do not. Gorilla glue.
0: Gorilla comes from the Greek word for tribe of hairy women.
2: No, it does not.
0: Yes, it does. Google it. Gorilla comes from the Greek word for tribe of hairy women. All right, we're going to move on.
1: Yeah. I just thinking of that. That's awesome.
0: Did you know that you could once order dynamite through the Sears catalog?
2: Oh, my, what?
0: Back in 1902, an edition of the catalog advertised dynamite as a tool for removing tree stumps, claiming it to be excellent.
1: Oh, my God.
0: The listing also says, to those who are not familiar with handling dynamite, we will, on application, mail a booklet giving full instructions.
1: Oh, my God.
2: That's unbelievable. 1902.
1: Yeah.
2: What crazy things are happening at the turn of the century.
1: Oh, my goodness.
0: Dynamite to the Sears catalog.
1: That is insane.
0: Here's your Carline fun facts.
1: I appreciate it. Coming up, we do have your second date update. I'm going to play Luke Combs, and then we got it for you.
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0: right, it's a second date update right now, 99.5 QYK. We have Aaron joining us this morning. Good morning, Aaron. How are you?
1: I'm doing pretty well. How are you doing?
0: We are doing great, man. We're glad to have you on the show. We're hoping to make your day a little bit better. So go ahead and tell us about this girl that you mentioned in your email. I believe her name is Emma, right?
1: Yes. All right, great. Emma. Yeah, we both live in Newport Richey, so really convenient there. We had a great time. We grabbed dinner together. And one thing that kind of was important to us is that we both have kids. So That's something we've got in common. And we even talked about, you know, if the things work out here, blended family, that's something we'd be okay with.
0: It's a reality, yeah.
1: It seemed like a really good match on paper, at least. And we were connecting. I thought there was chemistry. She seems like a great mom. And I had a great time. I want to know her better. I could definitely see myself going out with her again, but she has not responded to any of my messages since.
0: Okay. And you can't think of anything that would have turned her off or, you know, been awkward between the two of you or anything like that?
1: Nothing really. No, it was a great conversation. I thought we were hitting it off. So I'm stumped.
0: Okay.
2: I mean, it sounds like it was an adult conversation if you're talking about the kids and, you know, futures, because that's heavy. I mean, that's heavy stuff, but I guess you got to know kind of right up front, but it didn't get too weird.
1: Nothing felt weird to me. I thought that it was a very, like you said, adult conversation. We were talking about deep, mature things, and I'm just really at a loss as to what might have happened to get ghosted.
0: Aaron, how many kids do you have and how many does she have?
1: I have a 12-year-old daughter. She has a son.
0: Okay. All right. So you guys both have one. Okay. Gotcha. All right. Well, let's do this. We're going to try to call Emma for you, Aaron, and see if we can get her on the phone. Okay.
1: Sounds great.
0: All right. Hang on. We're going to do it next.
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4: In Hillsboro, I'm getting reports of emergency vehicles on 275 South at two points at mile marker 35 with the right lane blocked, and again at mile marker 34, also blocking the right lane. We're still dealing with a crash on US 301 at Adamo Drive, and in Pinellas, we have a crash on 66th Street North southbound at Tyrone Boulevard. It's keeping you updated. I'm Schreiner.
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16: Good morning, Tampa Bay. Temperatures in the 70s on this Friday morning. Not much rain out there now, but the rain chances will be high later this afternoon and evening as numerous showers and thunderstorms develop. Temperatures in the upper 80s to near 90 before the rain, then falling into the 70s once the showers and thunderstorms move through. Rain chances today at 70%. They'll be 70% on Saturday and 60% on Sunday. I'm meteorologist Greg Dee for Tampa Bay 28 and 99.5 QYK.
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0: right in the middle of our second date update right now. It's 995 QYK. We have talked to Aaron this morning, who is very confused on why he has not heard back from his date, Emma. They both have a lot in common, I think, because they both have kids. They both have one kid. Mm-hmm. And he said, we talked about that. We're obviously open to a blended family situation. If that happens down the road, mm-hmm, that's cool. Mm-hmm. But it sounded like an adult conversation.
1: Yeah. So, I mean, it sounded like things were on the right track. And he's like, there's nothing that we discussed or talked about that was weird or nothing happened on the date. He's like, and, you know, we were both being really mature. So I don't know what's going on.
0: All right. So we called Emma to get her side of things. And we want to get that right now. Emma, you there?
2: Hello.
0: Hey, thanks for hanging on for us. I know you talked to Kevin, and this is JR, Lana, and Kevin now. And we wanted to see if we could talk to you for a second about a guy in your life that you went on a date with.
2: This is about a date that I went on?
0: This is about a date you went on. This is called our second date update. And we talk to people every single day about dates they go on. And we just wanted to ask you a couple questions real quick.
2: Okay.
0: All right. Thank you so much. We want to talk to you about Aaron. We heard about you guys' date in Newport Richey, and he said it went well. He told us that you guys, both have children, which is a great thing. And he just has not heard from you since that date and is very confused on why. So we thought we'd just kind of ask you what's going on.
2: Aaron. Yeah. I mean, we did have a nice date. Aaron seems like a pretty nice guy. I'm not really interested in seeing him again he's a parent of a 12-year-old daughter, and I just don't agree with the way he parents her, so.
1: Oh.
0: Well, that's kind of a big issue. I mean, what came up that kind of alarmed you?
2: Well, I found it really alarming that he allows his adolescent daughter to have Snapchat and being on, you know, these, like, social media platforms, and he was super cavalier about it, and
1: she's 12?
2: She's 12 years old.
1: And has Snapchat?
2: And has Snapchat. Exactly. Thank you. That's exactly how I felt. And I just, like, was gobsmacked as to how just, you know, dangerous and irresponsible that was. And I just don't want to get involved with someone who, you know, seems to have a pretty reckless parenting style. Okay. But, I mean, that's not how I parent my son. And
0: How old's your son, man?
2: He's 10 years old.
0: All right. So obviously he does not have social media.
2: He does not have social media. Absolutely not.
0: Well, I'm just saying, if she was bummed about the 12 year old, then obviously, you know, the 10 year old doesn't. Okay. And this is obviously is why you do not want to get back with him and not back with him, but talk to him again and go back out with him. Right.
2: Yeah. It's a red flag. Red flag.
0: All right. Well, listen, Emma, we actually have Aaron on the phone with us on the other line. Would it be okay if we brought him back on for a second?
2: Sure.
0: Okay, Aaron.
3: Yes.
0: Hey, you heard what Emma had to say. Is that accurate?
3: That did come up on our date, yes.
0: Okay, well, she has kind of a problem with it. Do you want to kind of address it with her?
3: Yeah, I mean, I'm happy to kind of explain myself. I just feel like social media, you know, like Snapchat, TikTok, all that kind of stuff. Like, that's how kids are communicating these days. And my daughter is at an age where social interaction is huge. And I don't want her to miss out on things because she doesn't have access to those same programs or whatever you call them, that all her friends have. So I think it's really important that she's got access to them.
2: Well, I just wholeheartedly disagree. I mean, I think you're a parent. You're supposed to be setting parameters, and you're literally allowing a 12-year-old girl to be on the internet on a particular platform where you don't know not only who she's talking to, but the messages, the content itself disappears. Okay. That's what Snapchat is all about. So,
0: it's true.
2: I think it's reckless. I think it's irresponsible. I think it's dangerous. I cannot believe, again, how cavalier you are about this. And I just, you know, don't want to be involved with somebody who thinks that that's an appropriate parenting style.
3: I mean, truthfully, like, I did not really even realize that is how Snapchat works.
0: Oh, no.
1: Problem.
0: That's a big deal.
3: I am.
1: Are you checking your daughter's phone at all?
0: Yeah, do you have like parental, because there's like parental things you can put on
1: there.
0: But
1: even just going on, like, hey, give me your phone and going through it.
0: Yeah, do you have access to that, Aaron? I mean, it's kind of none of our business.
3: I do have parental controls, but I also do believe in privacy. I do believe, you know, yes, she is my daughter, but she is an independent person and she's getting that age.
2: She's not independent. I'm so sorry. That's the problem. She's 12 years old. She's not independent.
1: Yeah.
2: Okay. Her brain is still forming. You know, like you said, how she interacts with society at large is forming, and she's being formed without you informing her about what appropriate parameters are and what they aren't. And it's just, it's ludicrous.
0: Yeah, I mean, Aaron, I can kind of see where Emma's coming from on this, obviously because she's raising a young child, too. I mean, I'm not judging you by any means, but it doesn't worry you at all.
3: No, I mean, I think we have that relationship where if something crazy was going on, I do believe that she would tell me. But I also want that autonomy for her, and I just don't want her to miss out on things. I think this is such an important age where you have to be on top of things with your friends. And if that's how they're communicating, that's how they're communicating. And I don't want her to not have access to that.
0: Okay.
1: I can totally see that.
2: They can communicate in person. I'm sorry. They can communicate in person. They can text each other. You know, you're her father.
3: That's not how it works.
0: All right, Emma. So is this going to be a deal breaker for you because of all this?
1: Quite clear.
2: Oh, yeah. Absolutely. Yeah, I mean, okay. There's no way.
0: Well, Aaron, now you know what's going on, man. I mean, it's your prerogative to raise your kid the way you want to raise your kid, but it's just not going to be for Emma. I'm sorry we couldn't make another date happen, but I'm wishing you well, guys.
3: Thank you. All right.
2: Thanks. Have a good one.
1: This is a tough one because
0: every parent's going through this. I feel like Kristen's going through this because Jenna's 14, Berkeley's 12. You know,
1: are they on Snapchat?
0: I think Jenna is. Yeah.
1: Okay. But I understand where the dad's coming from. I don't want her to miss out and feel like an outcast because her parents won't let her have it. But in the same sense, she's too young to have it because you don't know. It's just, it's such a tough.
0: But then also, he didn't know anything about it. That was the other thing. Is like, I didn't know messages disappeared. I'm like, whoa, dude.
1: Yeah, I mean, if you're not checking your child's phone, but then like Snapchat, it like goes away. But you should be able to have control of that. It's just, it's so hard. I mean, what's the right age?
0: I don't know if there's a right age or not, but let's hear what you think about this. 800-992-1099. 800-992-1099. Hit us up.

0: lot to unpack here. It's 995 QYK. Heavy one this morning. Emma and Aaron not going back out because Emma has a problem with the way Aaron parents. Now, yes. He has a 12-year-old daughter. She has a 10-year-old son, I believe she said. And apparently, they got to talking about social media with her kids and things like that. And Aaron said, yeah, my daughter, who's 12 years old, has Snapchat. And, you know, I don't want her to miss. He kept saying this. I don't want her to miss out on anything.
1: Mm-hmm. Because and, that's the way that her friends are communicating
0: and things like that. So I don't want her to miss out on anything. And then we kind of got into, like, you know, how Snapchat works for the disappearing messages and things like that. And he goes, well, I didn't even really realize that even happened. That's how it works.
1: Right.
0: So that was a little concerning, obviously, to Emma as well. And Emma's like, you're too cavalier about this. You're not raising your daughter in a safe way, is what she said. And it just is not a good idea for her to have your 12-year-old on Snapchat, you know, and these other social media platforms. Mm-hmm. And she did not agree with the way Aaron thought about those things. So want to get your reactions right now. I got Cheryl on the phone. Cheryl, what do you think about this second date update?
2: Well, first off, I think for the terms of Snapchat, you have to be at least 13 years old. So okay. Dad obviously set up an account for her when she wasn't supposed to have it per their terms. But I absolutely think it's too young. Kids are doing inappropriate things on Snapchat.
1: Mm-hmm.
2: She needs to, you know, he needs to allow her to be a kid and when the right time is right, then, but not at 12 years old.
0: Okay. All right. Well, I appreciate you calling. You have a good day.
2: You too. Thanks.
0: All right. Bye-bye. Christina in Riverview, what do you think about this second date update?
3: I feel so bad for this guy. And as a parent of six, I can tell you that there's no right or wrong way to parent.
0: Okay.
3: And I've learned not to judge other people's parenting styles. He's clearly a single dad, you know, doing what he knows how.
0: Okay.
3: But yeah. I agree. Snapchat is a little bit mystical for all of us. Mm. And that is one that I am hesitant about because of the disappearing messages.
0: Right.
3: But I do agree with him. My children do have social media. But yes, I do check their phones. And I do, you know, we are very clear about adults contacting them.
0: Yeah.
3: Anyone they're not familiar with, but what we use it to reach out to family members or their friends, peers. But again, I'm not going to judge someone else's parenting style if they're being responsible about their kids on social media.
0: Yeah, you know, I think it starts out innocent, right? You're talking to your friends, it's all good, but then there's other people and there's strangers and all that that can kind of infiltrate your feed or whatever you want to call it, mm-hmm. or contact you.
3: Oh, yeah.
0: And that's where you really need to have the parental parameters or the guidelines or the conversations with your kids, like, hey, you don't respond to them, you know, and that type of thing. And I don't know if he's having those conversations.
1: Right. I think that's where she was.
3: Exactly. There's people in the world. I'm so sorry, Lana. I'm so sorry.
1: No. Go ahead.
3: I am just saying, you're exactly right. And JR, as your child gets older, you will learn that, you know, as long as you have those conversations with your kids and say, they are bad people out there, but if we're on here for the right reasons, hey, I'm okay with it.
0: All right. Well, I really do appreciate you calling. You have a great day.
1: Have a great weekend.
3: Thank you all. Big fan. I love the show.
0: Hey, love you back. See ya. Samantha, what do you think about the second date update?
4: I understand her point, but she should definitely not go at the man sideways like that. That says the relationship would have been in trouble down the road anyway, because she wasn't even gonna. I think when you have a problem, you bring it up with the person that you're dating instead of just assuming things.
0: Gotcha.
4: And the guy, he's correct on wanting his daughter to have a social life. I understood that part. My thing with that is you should definitely check your daughter's social media. There's too many perverts.
0: Yeah.
4: I don't know how else to say it.
0: No, I got you. There's a lot. There's predators out there. There really is. I totally understand.
4: There is.
0: All right.
4: I have four kids. My kids are 22 to 33, and I allowed them to have it, but I also checked it.
0: She's
4: not in the wrong, neither is she, but she should lighten up a little bit.
0: Okay. All right. Well, I appreciate you calling. You have a good day.
4: You guys have a better day.
0: Bye-bye.
1: A lot of text messages on this one, too, from 813, talking about the software program called Bark that parents can download that alerts parents to suspicious activity, which is something that he could maybe download on her phone while still providing her privacy with appropriate, you know, parameters and stuff like that. So I like that. And then another text came in from 727. I don't even let my husband on Snapchat. So there you go.
0: I don't trust him either. I don't know if there's a clear right answer for this one. That's the big thing is I don't know if there's a clear right answer for this. It's so difficult, you know, how to make that call. But there's got to be conversations, obviously, parent to kid and agreements and guidelines. And the parental controls is a great idea because you're protecting your children. But the, you know, and maybe there is guidelines that say you can't join until you're 13 or whatever. But it's just it's a tough subject. And for them to get into that on the first date, that's heavy.
1: Mm-hmm.
0: So, I mean, that's just, it didn't work out. And maybe she was a little too judgmental or whatever you want to call it. But she obviously has some concerns. And, you know, her son, who's 10, is not far behind this this type of situation. So there you go. Definitely leave a comment. Listen to it for yourself. We'll have it up on our Instagram, Facebook, and YouTube a little bit later. That's your second date update. All right, right now, Ty Myers tickets. That's right. Ty Myers tickets. If you want to go see Ty Myers at the BayCare Sound in Clearwater, let's do that. 800-992-1099. 800-992-1099. We're going to play a little game called Tie Breaker for Ty Myers tickets. That's right. Going to answer one question about Ty Myers. If you get it right, you're going to the show. Good luck to you. Caller 9, I need you.

0: in Largo right now playing tiebreaker for Ty Myers tickets. Here's how the game works, Sandra. I'm going to ask you one question about Ty Myers. If you get it right, you're going to the show, okay?
1: Yes.
0: All right, here we go. Growing up, Ty Myers was a standout athlete, but that ended his freshman year of high school after what? A, he was hit in the side of the head with a racquetball after beating his dad in a game, which left him blind in his left eye.
2: My goodness.
0: Was it B, during a high school football game, he suffered a severe knee injury? Or was it C, he was cut by his high school baseball coach, Lou, while having tacos at a Taco Tuesday?
2: Lou!
0: Was it A, B, or C?
1: B.
0: You're going with B, during a high school football game, he suffered a severe knee injury. Sandra, that is correct! Sandra, Ty Myers tickets for you. Congratulations. You'll be there October 9th at the Bay Care Sound.
1: Thank you. Awesome.
0: All right. Great way to start the weekend, right?
1: Yes, it is.
0: All right. Well, hang on for me, okay, Sandra?
1: Yes, I will.
0: All right.
1: Thank you.
0: You got it. She is in. That's right. Guys, I know it's hard to believe, but no, he was not hit in the side of the head with a racquetball, and his baseball coach, Lou, did not cut him while they were having tacos.
3: Cut him?
2: Tacos?
0: Yeah.
2: Luke.
0: No, not cut him like that. Like, cut him from the team.
3: Oh. I was like, oh, my God. I'm like,
2: Lana.
0: I didn't get that dark with it.
3: It's kind of bad, Jay.
0: That's awesome.
2: Goodness.
0: No one was hurt during these questions except for his knee in a high school football game. All right, coming up, we got your I Feel Good story for you. And at 8 o'clock, a chance at a $1,000 bonus check on 99.5 QIK.

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0: All right, your I Feel Good story this morning, Lana has it for you. I'm sure it's about an animal.
1: That is correct. It is. It's about a dog. This was in Kansas. I love this story. Now, a police officer, it was nighttime and was driving down a street, you know, just doing random, you know,
0: patrols
1: or whatever. And a dog runs out in front of them, and it's a little teeny tiny dog, but he's still got his leash on. And so it looks like he, you know, wherever the owner was, where's the owner? And this dog is barking and barking and barking at this police officer. And normally a police officer would just pick up the dog and take it to a shelter because it's a loose dog. But this police officer was like, I don't know if something's right. And so the dog kept like running, like, you know, like, follow me, follow me. So the police officer's like, well, I'm going to get in my car and see, we'll see what this is all about. So he got into his car and followed the dog at like a couple, you know, couple of
0: the
1: houses.
0: The dog's still...
1: The dog is barking and running and like, but looking back saying, bark, bark, bark, you know, and then kind
0: follow
1: of running,
0: me.
1: Like, follow me, follow me. So the police officer followed the dog. The dog goes running up a driveway. There's another dog there, a golden retriever there. He's got his leash on. So now the police officer is like, okay, something's going on at this house. Garage door's open. So he walks up to the garage door, and there he sees a man laying on the floor in the garage. It was the dog's owner, and the man had some kind of medical issue and could not get up. And so the police officer was able to call for help, get the man up, bring him to the hospital. Dog, man, police officer, everybody's doing great now. But, you know, it goes back to show you these dogs are your best friend.
0: You know,
1: here's this dog. You know, I guess that man was laying on the floor for like 3 hours
0: and
1: couldn't get up and probably was out either, you know, going to take the dogs for a walk or something, because they had collars and collars and leashes on. And there the dog, you know, ran out and said, hey, we need help. We need help, and found the police officer.
0: Wow.
1: And they were able to help the man, and he was able to get up, and the dog saved his life.
0: That is really cool.
2: That is
1: very cool. I love those stories. So there you go. Your I Feel Good story today.
0: Thank you so much. All right. Your $1,000 bonus check on 99.5 QYK. 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

0: I still got time to get that keyword in for the bonus check. $1,000 $1,000 bonus check. The keyword was merit. M-E-R-I-T. Merit. M-E-R-I-T. I do not come up with these words. They are given to me. All right. Merit. M-E-R-I-T. Text that word to the number 45911. Merit. Let's get you paid.
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2: Dan and Shay tickets all weekend long.
0: Like that.
2: Yes, we are giving out a big show coming on the 16th of October. It's a Friday night out at the Am. It's Dan and Shay, it's Tyler Hubbard, and it's Josh Ross. Ooh. So that is three big people right there. So we're going to start giving out that keyword tonight at around 5:10, and you can have a chance to win free tickets. All right, let's start with some new music. Gavin Adcock drops a new album today. This one is called The Day I Hang It Up. He's also going to be in Estero, Florida at the end of the month, actually on Halloween night, October 31st. Miranda Lambert, I know Kevin's excited. He's been waiting for this. Her long-awaited album, Crisco, finally arrives today. She said that it was the most joyful she has been when making a new album.
3: It felt fun. Like, there's a lot of different layers to this record. Wow. Most of it's joyful. Most of it's fun. Mm-hmm. There's some, like, Patsy and Tammy moments. Yeah. There's a few of those tear-in-your-voice ballads. Mm-hmm. But the majority of it is just, like, a groove. It makes you feel good. It makes you want to drive. Mostly makes you want to skate.
2: And the album is called Crisco. And she does have that one song with Ella Langley on it called Snakeskin Boots. But I was just checking out some of the other tracks. Butter, coconut oil.
0: You are. Get out of here. Oil, stop.
2: Peanut oil.
0: Stop.
4: That'd be awesome if it were.
0: Pam.
2: Pam.
0: Get out of here.
2: All right. This Sunday, the second premiere of Marshals is on CBS at 8:30. And Luke Grimes, he was recently asked who his dream guest star would be. And right away he said, anybody? Chris Stapleton.
4: I know because I saw the story.
2: Well, he said Chris would make a really good bad guy, and I have to agree with
0: that.
2: Yeah,
0: he would
2: make a really good bad guy. And so he put an invitation out there to have Chris Stapleton on the show anytime. Now, Chris Stapleton, this is not the first time he would be on TV. Do you know what other show that he was on?
0: Sons of Anarchy.
4: No, I remember watching him on a show.
0: Shy. I can't even imagine him being on a show.
2: Game of Thrones.
4: That's right. He was on Game of
2: Thrones. Back in 2019.
0: What did he play?
2: Himself.
4: It's in a different world and like the olden
2: days. Played himself, Chris Stapleton.
4: It's in a fake world.
0: Yeah.
2: What? It's Chris Stapleton's in
0: like,
2: that fake world.
0: There's like dragons and things like that. And there is Chris Stapleton. Behold!
4: He's huge on Earth.
2: All right, if you see John Party out on the road or if you follow his Instagram, he got a new puppy dog. Oh. His name is Scout. He is a black and white rat terrier, and he's set to join him on the road. So now he's got a new little buddy. And finally, Riley Green was recently talking about when he was at the Florabama.
0: Florabama, the bar?
2: The Florabama bar. There was a big concert and all that kind of stuff up there.
0: The festival.
2: Festival. Thank you. All right. So he said that somebody had challenged him to a arm wrestling contest. And he's like, okay. He goes, it was really weird. He goes, but you know what? That's fine if you guys want to do an arm wrestling contest. So they got a 40-year-old man described as a big guy. Well, Riley Green not only beat him, but broke his arm.
0: Yeah, that's not good.
2: Yes, he said the man's arm buckled severely, requiring an ambulance.
4: Oh,
2: he had his arm
4: gosh.
2: Laid over on the table. The ambulance came and got him. He goes, I just felt absolutely horrible about
0: that's
2: it.
0: That's on that guy, though.
2: 100%. Yeah, because he wanted to arm wrestle.
0: Yeah, I don't know if he signed something before that, because I'm sure Riley was thinking that. Like, this could go wrong real quick.
2: He probably didn't. They were at a bar. They were partying. It's a festival. Hey, let's arm wrestle. Okay, I'll arm wrestle. There's no forms. But yeah, he said he felt horrible about it and probably said, he goes, I don't think that man's a big fan of mine anymore. Probably not.
4: No way.
2: There you go. There's your Music Minute.
0: All right, coming back, we have your QYK guitar pole tickets. We are going to play push or pull. I'll explain that game. But I want to let you know that you still have time to get the keyword in worth $1,000. I can't wait to give it to you again. Here it goes. Merit. M-E-R-I-T. Merit. Text it right now to 45911. Merit to 45911. Your chance at $1,000. Let's get you that money.
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5: In Hillsboro, we still have police activity and a road ranger on site on 275 northbound about mile marker 35, blocking the right lane. We have an accident on 50th Street at East 7th Avenue, a crash on US 301 at Adamo Drive, and an accident on US 301 southbound at 19th Avenue Northeast. That's blocking the two right lanes. Keeping you updated, I'm Schreiner.
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0: still got a couple minutes to get that keyword in. 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
1: Win QYK guitar pull tickets right now. The Don't Sweat the Bayonet ticket window is open.
0: It's wide open. Here we go. We're going to play a game called Push or Pull. Lana, here's how the game works.
2: Okay.
0: I have found a very relevant item on Facebook Marketplace. I'm going to describe it to you. Then you're going to have to guess what the price is.
2: Okay.
0: I will tell you, push if you need to push the price higher. I will say pull if you need to pull the price down. If you get it in 10 seconds, you get the exact amount, then you win the QYK guitar pull. Tickets.
2: I get it.
0: See what we're doing here?
2: Mm-hmm.
0: All right, caller 9's playing. 800-992-1099. 800-992-1099. Good luck.

0: Got Andrea in Newport Richey right now playing Push or Pull for guitar pull tickets. Now, here's how the game works. I'm going to describe an item to you that I found on Facebook Marketplace. And then we're going to work together. You're going to guess how much you think that is or how much you think it is. And I'll say push if you need to push the price higher. I'll say pull if you need to pull the price back down lower. And we'll have 10 seconds to get the right amount, okay?
1: Okay.
0: All right, you ready?
1: Yeah.
0: Raise up and take me out to the ball game. Ooh. Your Tampa Bay Rays are in the playoffs.
2: Raise up. Here you go.
0: Tomorrow night, the overpaid Yankees try to walk into the beloved Trop so that the top two teams in the AL East can face off. Now's your chance to see it live with these premium 100-level seats.
2: Ooh.
0: Section 126, row HH is calling your name to witness the sting of your Tampa Bay Rays. Don't wait another inning and get these tickets today. Now, I want to let you know that we're going off, Andrea, we're going off one ticket price. Not for both of them, just one, okay?
2: One ticket.
1: Okay.
0: All right, go.
1: 80.
0: Push.
1: 100.
0: Push.
1: 200.
0: Push.
1: 250.
0: Pull.
1: 225.
0: There we go!
3: Are you serious?
0: $225 is the amount they're asking for these seats on the 100 level. Hey, listen, I don't have those seats for you, but I do have QYK guitar pole tickets for you. Congratulations.
1: Awesome. Thank you.
0: It's going to be an awesome night, November 8th. We're glad you're going. It's our favorite show of the year, and you're going to have a great time.
1: So excited.
0: All right. Hang on for me, okay?
1: All right.
0: Those are some big seats right there.
2: $225
0: each. Yeah, they're going to go up. It's like all the Yankee fans are buying these tickets up, too. And that's what scares me a little bit. So the Rays fans need to really jump in here and start buying tickets, including myself. Just want to throw myself in there. All right, coming up, the week that was. These are highlights, lowlights, bloopers from the entire week. That's next.

0: Yeah, we are. Every Friday at this time, we do the week that was. Highlights, lowlights, bloopers from the entire week. Kevin puts us together, and then we kind of hear it for the first time. Lana and I do. Usually stars, Lana, to be honest with you.
1: Not all the time.
0: Not all the time. All right, here we go. The week that was. Christy, here's how the game works. I'm going to ask you one question about Ty Myers. If you get it right, you're going to the show, okay?
2: All right.
0: Ty Myers has a very famous uncle. His name is Dean Sams. What legendary country band is he in? Lone Star, Diamond Rio, or Dolly Parton and the 9 to 5ers?
2: I'll say Lone Star.
0: Going with Lone Star, that is correct! Yeah! Yes, his uncle is in Lone Star. All right, best Lone Star song. You ready to say it at the same time? 3, 2, 1. My front porch looking in.
3: That's what I was going to say. I'm shocked you didn't say Mr. Mom.
0: Oh, Mr. Mom's a good song, too. Yeah.
3: Is it?
0: Yeah. You don't think so?
3: No.
1: No.
4: By Odin's beard. The Bucks lost again. Tampa Bay falls to the Vikings. The Norsemen were simply the better team, and the Bucks ended up falling on their swords. The offensive line forgot their shields, and the Vikings defense spent all afternoon raiding the backfield. And by Thor's hammer, and honestly, any Avenger at this point, please stop holding! And that's Kevin's two-minute drill.
0: All right, Kevin, thank you very much, sir. Dylan, you there?
5: Yeah, I'm here.
0: We want to talk to you about this girl, Julie. We heard about your guys' date at Carrabba's. She said it went really, really well.
5: That woman is obnoxious. There was a decent wait. I think it was like an hour or something like that. And like all of a sudden they call Nick, and she gets up immediately. They seat us, and she takes these people's like reservation. But that was just rude.
6: So now I'm like a jerk because I said it was our table.
5: Yeah.
0: Well, does it say a lot about her character where she doesn't see anything wrong with it whatsoever?
1: But
0: is she rude about
1: Nick
0: other things?
1: Did not show up. You heard him. Maybe Nick left.
0: Oh. Where's Nick?
1: Where's Nick in all of this?
0: That's awesome.
1: Time Magazine just put out their Time 100 Next list. Megan Maroney.
0: Oh, really?
1: Made the list, and the person they got to write her tribute was Tate McRae.
0: Now, is this a sign that she may be going into the pop world?
1: I don't know. Maybe.
0: Man, you really gave up on that one pretty quick.
1: I have no idea.
0: But we're going to do a little baseball trivia. And I love that Lana came up with this. So you're going to quiz Kevin on some baseball trivia.
1: I am.
0: Now, Kevin, if you get the answer wrong, you will obviously hear. If you get the answer right, you will hear.
1: Hi.
0: Okay, so.
1: Question number one. What company has served as the official exclusive baseball manufacturer for MLB since 1977?
4: Rawlings.
1: Hi.
0: That's correct.
1: Which Major League Baseball team is the only one to have never appeared in a World Series?
4: Seattle Mariners.
1: Hi. Man, I should have made these harder.
0: No, I really like hearing you say hi. There you go, the week that was.
1: Very good.
0: Oh, yeah. Hi.
1: Hi.
0: So weird. Let's hear it.
1: Hi.
0: There you go.
1: Hey. I was trying to, you know, just.
0: What was your thought process behind doing that voiceover where you
1: wanted to be sexy? Hi.
0: That's right. You were trying to be sexy.
4: Lana, babe. Can you give us a live version of that?
0: Oh, yeah.
1: Hi.
0: Oh, still got it.
1: Still got it.
0: Wow.
1: I can still be sexy.
0: You hear that, Paul? All right, coming back, we're going commercial free, and we have what's trending in Tampa Bay.
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8: In Hillsboro, we have a crash on 50th Street North at East 7th Avenue with the two right lanes blocked. We also have a crash on MLK Eastbound at North Rome Avenue blocking the left lane. In Pinellas, we have a crash on 66th Street North before Park Boulevard. And in Zephyr Hills, a crash on US 301 impacting both directions near Crystal Springs Road. Keeping you updated, I'm Schreiner.
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Well, we gave out a keyword at 8 o'clock worth $1,000. And congratulations to Justin Zimmerman. 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

Pop's farm was a place to go. Load the truck up, hit the dirt road. Jump the barbed wire, spread the word. Light the bonfire and call the girls. 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Jack and Jim were a few good men. 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And all this small town, he said, she said. 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Before I have to knock that loud mouth out. I'm tired of talking, man. Y'all ain't listening. Them old

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0: Tampa Bay's hometown morning crew. 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
0: His name's Kevin Ebel. 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
1: Well, it's a winning weekend here on QYK, so all weekend long you can win a free pair of tickets to go see Dan and Shay. They're going to be at the Amp 2 weeks from today, October the 16th. Tyler Hubbard, Josh Ross going to be with them as well, so listen for that keyword. 10 after the hour, all weekend long. There you go. Rays open the American League Division Series against the Yankees tomorrow night. Game one, 6:30 at the Trop. It is a best of five series. So that means the first team that gets three wins will win the division series. So here we go. Rays up, baby.
0: Let's go.
2: Let's go.
1: Bolts did not get off to the start they wanted. Lightning lost to the Rangers 5-1 last night at Madison Square Garden. But they'll be home tomorrow night for the home opener at Benchmark. Bolts take on the Capitals 7 o'clock tomorrow night. Buccaneers back at Ray J Sunday afternoon taking on the Packers. Game's at 1 o'clock. Reminder, Baker Mayfield will miss at least 3 weeks with his thumb injury. That means undrafted rookie Jalen Daniels gets the start at quarterback. Also another reminder, Bucks 0-3 on the season. Maybe I don't need to remind you of that. So if they lose on Sunday, they'll be 0-4. Only one team in the history of the NFL has made the playoffs when starting 0-4.
0: Okay.
1: So if they go 0-4, the season is over.
0: So what team was
2: now,
0: that?
2: Now.
1: The 1992 San Diego Chargers.
0: Oh, really?
1: If they go 0-4, it's already over. What am I talking about? All right, college football, USF hosts Temple. Temple tomorrow night. Ray J, kickoff at 7:30. Florida on the road at Missouri, 3:30. And Florida State hosts Virginia tomorrow at 3:30 up in Tallahassee. You looking for some live music to go to?
2: Am I?
1: Tomorrow at the Amp is Treaty Oak Revival.
0: Ooh.
1: So it should be pretty fun. It's going to rain this weekend, today through Sunday. 70% chance of rain today, afternoon and evening. It's going to be warm before it rains, and I love this music. Thank you.
0: You're right.
1: No rain.
0: No rain. Bye, but, Lana. Bye. You had it.
2: The bumblebee people.
0: Blind melon.
2: Blind melon. Yeah.
1: Yeah. So it's going to be near 90 today. Rain chances very high through the weekend. 70% Saturday, 60% Sunday. Here we go. So if you got sports this weekend, if you're going to the Bucks game, if you're going to USF Saturday night, bring a poncho.
0: But the big games will be protected. And that is the Trop.
1: That's correct.
0: And that is a benchmark.
1: That's very correct.
0: So I'm excited.
2: I mean, that's a lot going on. A lot of sports.
0: Oh, yeah.
1: All the major teams are in town this
2: weekend. Yeah.
0: It's a beautiful thing.
2: Did you mention the Rowdies, too?
1: No.
2: Yeah.
1: There you go.
0: Well, you can do your special report on the Rowdies.
2: No, but I'm just saying, they're in town, too, on Saturday night. Yeah,
0: it's going to be nuts.
2: It's crazy.
1: That's what's trending in Tampa Bay. This one's in the books, yes, sir. Go Bolts, go Bucks, and go Rays, baby. Let's go.

right. 995 QYK. Tickets for Dan and Shay happening this afternoon. Right around 5:10, and then all weekend long, Dan and Shay tickets. I love it. It's Morgan Wallen thinking about me right now. Turn us up.

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2: 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I hope you love it. 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

0: Lady Wilson, phone keys, wallet right there. Tampa Bay's hometown morning crew. It's JR, Lana, and Kevin. Thanks for waking up with us every single day. We appreciate the heck out of you. Cannot say that enough. And that's why I say it every day. And I'm hoping everybody has a great weekend, because we all will have a great weekend if our sports teams come through for us. I mean, especially, we got to talk about the Rays, especially because it's playoff time.
1: Let's go.
0: And the Yankees are hated, but there's a lot of Yankee fans that live in the Tampa Bay area.
1: Sure are.
0: So I'm just saying, sorry, you're a Yankee fan, you listen to the show, we love you, but we don't love you at the same time.
1: Not when it comes to sports.
0: It's all Rays, baby. Come on. So that game will be exciting tomorrow. 6:30 game
1: 6:30,
0: time.
1: Yep.
0: So, and then, of course, the Bucks, and, of course, the home opener, which will be really fun for the Lightning at Benchmark tomorrow night as well. 7 o'clock game time against the Capitals. So
1: there's so much going on.
0: And that's just mentioning a few of the teams that are playing this weekend. So a lot of people are playing. All right. Busy week next week. You're going to hear some changes in the show. We'll go into it more on Monday.
1: I'm leaving.
0: Lana is not leaving. She's actually handcuffed to her microphone, so she's not going anywhere. No, but anyway, we're going to have Dan and Shay tickets for you at 7:10. That's a different time than we normally do stuff. So 7:10, we'll have Dan and Shay tickets. 8:20 is the normal time that we do things. We'll have Kenny Chesney tickets. All right, so very excited.
1: And we're going to have cash, too.
0: That's right. We're going to have cash. We got some cash coming up here in a little more than 20 minutes. And then we're also going to bring back our The Voice competition.
1: Oh, that's right, the $250 gift card.
0: That's right. You're qualified. You're going to get that. And then you're qualified to have a trip out to L.A. to see a taping of The Voice.
1: How cool would that be?
0: And we're told that Riley Green, his mustache will not be there.
1: Yes.
0: So that's unfortunate.
1: That's okay. He'll be there.
0: Anyway, so have a great weekend. A lot of big plans or no plans, right?
1: I have no plans, which is the best plans.
0: All right. And Kevin will be dad of the year as he goes
1: yeah,
0: from
1: that's right.
0: color guard to baseball to Lutz to Auburndale to back to Lutz to, I mean, everywhere, right?
2: I'm going to be all over the place. Polk County, I will be visiting you a few times this weekend.
0: Polk County.
1: Good luck.
0: Oh, man. All right. Very cool. It's a good day to have a great day. Your $1,000 bonus check coming up at 10 o'clock. Here's the details.
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1: Finally, I'm gonna stay.
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nothing quite like the voice of Carly Pearce, especially acoustically. 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

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It's Kathy. 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Let's get on Dan and Shay. Say so.

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Well, if you love Harry Potter Halloween candy, you might love this. You got to check Target for their milk chocolate cauldron cake kisses. And they have a new sherbet lemon Kit Kat. 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

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Especially singing this song, Water at a Wedding. 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

It's so good. It is so good. This song, this drama, it is so spicy. And Graylin James is going to be at Guitar Pole this year. Oh my God, I can't wait. November 8th at the Mahaffey Theater. If you know the follow-up song, you know what I'm talking about. 99.5 QYK.

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What's up, y'all? It's Zach John King. So excited to be in Tampa for the QYK Guitar Pool. 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

for you, New Country, while you work. 99.5 QYK. It's Kathy. That's guitar pole artist Zach John King. Did you get your guitar pole tickets? If not, hop on Ticketmaster. There's still a few seats left. I have Jason Aldean and Shania Twain coming up, and this is a new one from John Morgan, Kid Myself.

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of sports weekends for us. We have not only the Rays playing the Yankees in the AL East, we have the Lightning kicking off their season, and the Bucks are playing the Packers on Sunday.

spirit of pumpkin season, you might want to check out a pumpkin patch this weekend. They're going to have one at the Yuengling Draft House. And you can check out the Peertoberfest at the pier in downtown St. Pete, 99.5 QYK.

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1: 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L-O-O-T, loot. 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

feels so good on a Friday to win $1,000. You know what I'm talking about? Come on now. All right, I'm going to give you that keyword again. It is loot. Like, get your hands on that loot. L-O-O-T. Loot. Text it right now to 45911. Your chance at a

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Love that. All right, coming up just after 5 o'clock today, we got tickets all weekend long to see Dan and Shay. It's going to be an awesome show. So that starts just after 5 today on 99.5 QYK.

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We did not look good last night when it comes to the Lightning. It's 99.5 QYK. I was bummed about it. We were in New York playing the Rangers, but home opener tomorrow against the Capitals. Let's get it done. You're dead.

And in all the previews of this new movie called Digger, starring Tom Cruise, he just looks weird, man. He plays an oil tycoon. Kind of has those Landman vibes to it. Comes out today. It's 99.5 QIK. But anything with Tom in it, it's going to be good.

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3: In Tampa, there's an accident eastbound I-4 near 21st Street. There's also a crash eastbound on the Selman just past Channel Side. Traffic's heavy both directions of 75 this afternoon. Things look good on the Veterans Expressway. The bridges are accident-free, and there's a crash near Almerton and Belcher.
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2: Hey girl, what's up? I know it's late, but I knew you'd pick it up. Nah, I ain't drunk.

This is crazy. 34 years ago today, 1992, the Mighty Ducks movie came out. I mean, they made an actual hockey team, obviously, after that movie, but so good. It's 99.5 QIK.

I mean, Luke Combs, we talked about it yesterday, down 30 pounds after a hunting trip. He said, listen, I wanted to be in better shape for hunting. I mean, you're hiking all over the place when you go on hunts. 995 QIK, but good for him. Let's talk about your Scream-ageddon tickets coming up in two songs. Here's Lauren Elena and Chase Matthew.

All right, Scream Again, always a good time. It's 99.5 QYK. You ever been? You ever been freaked out? That's what it's all about. The keyword is creepy. C-R-E-E-P-Y. Creepy. Text it right now to 800-992-1099. Good luck.

Graylin James going to be at the QYK Guitar Pole. He's going to be on tour with Kenny Chesney. You guys crushing right now. It's 99.5 QYK. So we have tickets available still. Ticketmaster.com. But tickets all next week in the afternoon. New time, though. 4:10. Got those tickets for you on 99.5 QYK. It's Kit Moore right now.

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After 5 o'clock on a Friday, hope you're feeling good. It's 99.5 QYK. 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

A lot of things going on right now. It's 95 QIK. That meaning we just gave away some Dan and Shay tickets. But we're going to do that all weekend long. Next chance to win coming up right after 6 o'clock tonight. But you still have time to get that keyword in for $1,000. It was roster, R-O-S-T-E-R. 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
2: In Tampa, there's an accident northbound Dale Mabry at Hudson Lane. There's also a crash southbound Dale Mabry near Hamilton. 275 is slow northbound approaching Bush Boulevard. There's delay southbound 275 near West Shore. And both directions of 75, you'll see heavy traffic at I-4. Our bridges are looking good.
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Your hometown team is crushing it right now. The Rays, 99.5 QYK, play the Yankees. Five-game series. This is playoff time. Please go out and get your tickets for this game. Tomorrow, 6:30 is when it's happening. Let's take game one at the Trop. Just get down there and party and have fun, and make sure the Yankee fans don't take over the Trop. That can't happen.

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I mean, I've thought about it. It's 99.5 QIK. What's up? It's JR. Thanks for having us on. We always appreciate it, and thanks for hanging out. Hope you're having a great Friday. All right, John Morgan. He's written a lot of songs for Jason Aldean. I've talked about that before, but it's pretty amazing how many songs he's written. This one's called Kid Myself. It's John Morgan.

95 QIK. All right, so check this out. Are we allowed to talk about Monday yet? All right, we're going to do this. We're going to talk about Monday. 8:20, we have Kenny Chesney tickets for you all next week, starting Monday morning with Tampa Bay's Hometown Morning Crew on 995 QIK.

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2: In Pasco, there's an accident northbound 19 at Trouble Creek. Traffic slow in Tampa from an accident northbound Dale Mabry near Hudson Lane. And southbound Dale Mabry, there's an accident at Hamilton. Traffic slow northbound 275 approaching Slide. There's delays both directions of 75 at I-4. And the bridges look good.
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Luke Bryan. That's off his new album, Signs, 99.5 QYK. There's a song on there called Praying by the Rules. Very good. Slower, but good. Just check it out for yourself. It's Cole Swindell and your

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Jacob Hackworth. Singing his new song, What Took You So Long? 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

I mean, it's pretty amazing what she's doing. Ella Langley, Be Her right there. Best-selling song of 2026 so far. It's 99.5 QIK. You thought choosing Texas was a big song. What's that going to do, you know? Here's Jelly Roll, Hands Up. Appreciate you having us on. Let me

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5: In Tampa, there's an accident westbound on the Courtney Campbell just past Rocky Point. Traffic slow in Tampa, northbound 275 around Dale Mabry, and northbound 275 is slow approaching Sly. There's traffic delays northbound 75 at I-4, and no problems tonight over the Skyway.
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Get them. We want to see you November 8th. All right, we're doing one of my favorite throwbacks next. You will know every word to it, all right? So we'll sing it together. Hang on.

He was great in concert last weekend. 99.5 QYK, Tim McGraw. And people showed up with white t-shirts with barbecue stains on them. And they came over to the QYK tent. It was awesome. Very creative. All right, coming up just after 7 o'clock, tickets to see these guys October 16th. It's Dan and Shay. The song's called Say So.

When you're scrolling this weekend, check out our Instagram and Facebook, 995QYK. Today's second date update. Let me just tell you, it got messy, but it got, confusing, too. Check it out. Leave a comment. Let us know what you think. Come on.

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0: 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Traffic Center update.
2: Traffic slow tonight northbound 75 getting into Wesley Chapel. There's also delays northbound 75 around I-4 and eastbound I-4 is slow near Park Road. 275 traffic looks good tonight through Tampa and St. Pete, and the bridges are accident free.
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11: 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D.C. does have a major problem. It's Crooked Kathy Castor. 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

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After

14th. The day before, though, you got Dan and Shay, Tyler Hubbard, Josh Ross at the Amp. Tickets all weekend long on 99.5 QYK. We'll do some after Ella and John Party. Hang on for me.

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1: 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What's up? It's JR. All right. So, horrible game last night for the Lightning. But let's talk about the home opener. Benchmark tomorrow night, 7 o'clock against the Capitals. Let's go, Bolts. Come on now.

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1: 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Get some deals. I was

30 pounds, Luke Combs. Way to go, buddy. It's 99.5 QYK. I absolutely love that, and he's doing it for his kids, too. He says, I want to be able to take them hunting. I need to be in better shape. Good for him. Ella Langley.

Talk about these openers. Tyler Hubbard, going to be an opener for Dan and Shay. Josh Ross, going to be an opener for Dan and Shay. October 16th at the Amp. Tickets all weekend long for you. I mean, I'm just telling you, if you've never seen Dan and Shay in concert, you are going to love them. Good dudes. 8:10, we'll do them again, all right? Be ready. Here's Hudson Westbrook.

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